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calling from Papa Hamlin in Hot Dog. 39-year-old male, type 25, Alpha 1. 44 Old Nichols Road on Richard Boulevard. This is CI Hot Dog Ambulance in Hot Dog. 39-year-old male, site 25 Alpha 1, 484 Old Nichols Road off of Richmond Boulevard, 2019, Ben Cummins.

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0: have been in 905 twice in the last 4 months.
1: Yeah, 20, but we've been here multiple occasions with various apartment numbers for the same issue. Perhaps we can meet with management and have them decide to install these detectors elsewhere.
0: That would be advisable. Maybe heat detectors rather than smoke detectors?
1: Negative. These are smoke detectors. So either we can change them over to heat detectors or relocate.
0: Roger.

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1: 132.
2: 4 Golf.
1: Joe, on a second floor mezzanine, they were moving a vat, they hit the sensor off the wall. Just trying to just isolate the sensor with the maintenance crew so we can set you guys up with some stuff.
2: 10-4.

I land the 49-year-old female fall Alpha 2, exit 68, 3635, Clifford Drive North, off of Bedford Avenue. Repeat for the Central ISO Papa Gambling. 49-year-old female fall, 17 Alpha 2, exit 68, 3635, Clifford Drive North, off of Bedford Avenue. 2261, my comment.

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0: All right, hold over here.

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Roger, Avo on your swim. Roger. Well, Melville units negative 10 to 30 of 2 of 5 30 units with 1 foot on.

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0: Yeah, 4 and 3 5.
1: Roger, Chief. All Malvo units, 204 and Malvo Station, 2-5. 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

dear Brentwood. Two alarms. First, 23 wires. 70 Floyd Street, both Lincoln and Beck. Two's area. Second's going to be a fuel store to see a motor vehicle accident. 3rd Avenue, Brentwood Road. 75's area. All companies to respond. 2353, KDC, 2540.

0: 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Said you hit two parked cars. Well, it's 203. A lot of scene here.
1: Transport.

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90 Sunwest Ice with single 16, 40 LCM unknown, 32 Bravo 3. At Montauk Highway in Willis Lane, at 0002 East Patterson.

for a woman down on the ground. She's a Subaru.

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1: 4-3-11, on a 2 to the second alarm, 120 Hoffman Lake.
0: Signal 2 at 0008, 31 to 2. If you were a little broken up, I believe you said the service dropped. You need PSCG notified, correct?
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0: 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Perez is now advising it's somewhere between 49 and 50. He's bound single car versus the median.
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They only have a driver.

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0: right, 6, you're on scene, 0327. 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
1: 10-4.

0: it leaking to? 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
1: Currently there's a leak directly at the bottom. Pretty significant. We have catchment tanks for now, but we only have probably 30 more gallons we'll be able to capture here. We have a speed right kind of perimeter around it, but it would definitely need to be pumped if they could.
0: Is the tank located inside or outside the house?
1: Outside on the back patio.

stop the leak using shop vac, could potentially leave it like this. The homeowner's on the phone with Petro right now trying to get them to come

Bombingville EMS alarm, 75-year-old female fall at the Bristol, 5535 Princess Street Drive North. Time now is 4:13.

0: 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At 415 and 15 V Bud, you got driver coming.
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95 Tomahawk Ambulance, 70-year-old Alpha, 17 Delta 4, apartment 258, Hawthorne Apartment, 159 Hawthorne Avenue off Adams Road. Central Islip, 87-year-old Alpha, 17 Delta 4, apartment 258, Hawthorne Apartment, 159 Hawthorne Avenue off Adams Road. 28, back coming.

Bonneville, signal 3 on a second EMS alarm. Driver or EMT needed for a elderly male respiratory at the Bristol 5530 bike expressway drive north. B for Bonneville, signal 3 on a second, signal 16. Driver or EMT needed. Responding personnel to call in, respond to station 2. 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
0: That's what I thought.

That's how I look. I'm in with Bravo 1. 513 at Holiday Inn. 1450 Drive South, also. That's how I look. Doing collapse with Bravo 1. 513 at Holiday Inn. 2050 Drive South, also. There's 22.

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1: Capital, Tommy, 41, location confirmed as dispatch. Here's to be in the lead, all advise momentarily.
0: Okay, 741.

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Northside 250, Sheldon Fire Department on the air with a motor vehicle. Thank you. In front of 909 Old Town Road, such as Texas Street, Stone Woodbridge, Colonial Street, needed.

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51, yeah, we're 4-3 out here.

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I injured 16 Alpha 1, 100 Drive, off Dover Street. 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I injured 16 Alpha 1, 100 Drive, off Dover Street. 9 12 6 now.

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1: 10-4, just meet us on scene.
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1: Now, scratch that. 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
0: Seven four.

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All right, so fire department, motor vehicle accident, 29 Bravo 1. Eastbound Sunrise Highway, west exit 45, 955 KTM Bravo.

guys are going to have to come on from Fifth Avenue.

Sheriff Fire Department. Motor vehicle accident. Eastbound Sunrise Highway in the vicinity of Brentwood Road. Repeating for Bayshore. Motor vehicle accident. Eastbound Sunrise Highway in the vicinity of Brentwood Road. MS 1008.

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0: Dabble.
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31st and final leg, and this is the UC, 6 o'clock, 310 on the recall mode, recall accident.

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0: going to have 2:16:19 with a driver calling, rolling driver only in about 8 minutes. So I'm going to do additional signals, please.
1: Negative, what's the picture? You can hold 19 at the building for now. We'll just take a second to bus.
0: All right, Chief. That'll be fine.

flight with 82-year-old female, respiratory Charlie 1, at the Arbor 1615 Bench Highway, off Expressway Drive North, room 157, repeating for simple isolate. 82-year-old female, respiratory Charlie 1, at the Arbor 1615 Bench Highway, room 157, 1039, 1039.

Central Islip, a 91-year-old female, fall 17 Bravo 4, 143 Teller Drive, on Portland Avenue. Repeat, Central Islip, 91-year-old female, fall 17 Bravo 4, 143 Teller Drive, on Portland Avenue.

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Charlie Cook, inbound 626 Charlie 1, 484 Nichols Road off of Richmond Boulevard. Central ISIP, mail 626 Charlie 1, 484 Old Nichols Road off of Richmond Boulevard, 1047.

Going to the floor.

Central Islip 2 is using no alarm. Female, hand injury, 30 Alpha 2, use the loading dock entrance. They'll be in the lower level cafeteria at the New York State Office Building, 250 Veterans Moore Highway off Rangers Way. And the other is a 14-year-old female. Overdose, please be Charlie 7, 59 Story Avenue, Pineville Road. DPCI, additional alarm. Hand injury, New York State Office Building, 250 Veterans Memorial Highway. 14-year-old female overdose, 23 Charlie 7, 59 Story Avenue, off of 1-1. 1057.

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0: 360, signal 13, automatic fire alarm, 102 Poplar, cross of Islip Avenue and Ferndale. Repeating for the terrace, commercial automatic fire alarm, 102 Poplar, between Islip Avenue and Ferndale Boulevard. Time is 11:08, dispatcher 95.
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2: 310.
0: Go ahead, Chief.
2: Yeah, do you know if this is a pull arm, pull activation, or general alarm?
0: Chief, came over county for a pull box.
2: Alright, you can disregard it. We're on all pull box alarm activations. We're not supposed to be in dispatch too. It's only direct call ins or smoke detector activations.
0: 10-4, Chief, 11-09. 525.
2: Yeah, so you can 525 as one and cancel the call.
0: Roger that, Chief. 11-09.

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1: I know you need the information. Just set a fire alarm as well.
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Close to Maryland Road to Dean Boulevard, time 1:48.

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First life of female 626 Alpha 2, South Bay Cardiovascular, 540 Union Boulevard, up to Key Plains. 3P4 West Life of elderly female 626 Alpha 2, South Bay Cardiovascular, 540 Union Boulevard, up to Key Plains, at 1202 Mexico Mountain.

Okay, H937 West Side Fire Department, A signal 16, adult female 6, 26 Alpha 2 at South Bay Cardiovascular, 540 Union Boulevard off of E Plane and Beach Street, 1202 dispatcher 22.

0: 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So I'm on Valley 51 Bonnie Lane off of Wynette Avenue today. 414 Special 28.
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Mail 6.2 at Phoenix House, 220 Death Highway on Racing Lane, 3G4 TI, just along for our Mail 6.2 at Phoenix House, 220 Death Highway on Racing Lane, 1316 Death Mountain.

Delta 4293 Debbie Street off Rockaway Street. Repeating for the exchange, female chest tape, 10 Delta 4293 Debbie Street off Rockaway Street, 1317 Magic Mountain.

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1: Perfect. They could take the stroke. 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
5: Is that 2014 with
4: driver only?
5: 10-4. 2014 is also Virginia driver only.

Sunflight Southeast, you know, take 22 Kelly 1. Take down the street of Paul Manson, the 84 VI and his farm. Keep up there, 22 Kelly 1. 38, take down the street of Paul Manson, 36 Men's Mountain.

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location, and they're saying that they never called 911. Are we at

H 937 West Side Spot Apartment. A third alarm, third signal 16 for a 61-year-old male, 626 Delta 1 at LifeWorks, 710 Udall Road off of North Monroe and Madison Avenue. Full crews new for the ambulance, responding personnel to call in 1348 dispatcher 22.

smoke detector alarm, 251 Cherry Street, Oak Coast Avenue, repeat for Holbrook. A smoke detector alarm, 251

0: 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Don't mind everything that's not responding. 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
1: Sorry, you're 21-1359. West Islip, signal 4 is signal line units not on the road. So we're at 31-1400 out.

0: Stefan, I show the EMS to stage on Post Avenue to Perry Street. At Perry Street, you have a sense of partner.
1: Not negative. They went there. We just find it.

0: 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Thank you. 1406.
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0: Medic, take a 5. All 6 units operating at the automatic alarm signal 4. What's your name?

0: Up on fire department, two sweet. The structure fire is central islip. One engine to the scene. Laundry Palace, 18 East Suffolk Avenue, off Wheeler Road. Repeating, signal 24 and a signal 13 to central islip. One engine requested to the scene. Laundry Palace, 18 East Suffolk Avenue, off Wheeler Road. 1420, dispatch is there.
1: Locked.
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8.4, raise by Longview Towers, Central Islip, number 18, Suffolk Avenue, north from Wheeler Road and Church Street. 16 points respond. I'm in now 14.7 site, please.

Yeah, 5-5, 14-28, 48, 14-28. And 80 Alpha, that's 12-28, 14-28.

0: Sounds like Eastbound was struggling to get out the ladder. The terrorists with the standby ladder. They're going to redirect to the scene.
1: All right, affirmative. Primary's on the second floor, negative at this time, zero.
0: Roger.

0: Zero, command.
1: Go, command.
0: Yeah, what's my next two ladder?
1: Chief, 328 just went on the road. 366 from the terrace is just about to go on the road. They're the next two ladder. You have that concept engine that was coming to standby en route as well.
0: All right, give me ISO terrace ladder to the exposure one behind 372. They're going to have to set up and get their bucket to the roof. And then obviously Brentwood was assigned to the rear.
1: Roger, Chief.
2: Yeah, I ran to the D3.
1: Okay.
0: 333, 1430. Shut down Suffolk Avenue.
2: I'm about 7 minutes out from the main.
3: Alright, so you're not gonna have a crew though?

0: 21, right?
1: Yeah, 10-4.
0: Back in the building.
1: I'm parked on Suffolk Avenue at this moment. I'm gearing up.
0: It sounds like you got command set up in the back of the building.
1: 20, thank you.

fire department isolated two central ISIS on a working fire, one ladder to stand by at CI's headquarters. Scene 4, ISIS, a mutually central ISIS on a working fire, one ladder to stand by at central ISIS headquarters. 1441, stay safe on Apple.

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1: 10-4, switch up.

0: ISO Fire Department, a reactivation, mutual aid to Central ISIS. For a working fire, 348 requested to the scene, number 18 East Suffolk Avenue. Runs between Wheeler Road and Church Street, repeating for ISIS. A reactivation, mutual aid to Central ISIS on a working commercial fire, 348 requested to the scene, 18 East Suffolk Avenue. Runs between Wheeler Road and Church Street, 1455 KSAFR.
1: Within 45 minutes, but they're also going to be putting a rush at high priority on it.
2: All right, we definitely need the gas here forthwith. They weren't able to shut it off to the rear.
1: Roger, I will call it back and advise. And also just to double check, the all standbys, you want them to handle call time and then move back, move up to the scene and then backfill from there?
2: Yeah, 10-4. For the last apartment, shoot up Smithtown, have them come up with a ladder also. Tell them to pull into the CVS parking lot.
1: Roger.
3: 370-420, acknowledge, just 10 minutes.
1: Thank you.
4: Bohemian Engine 1 is on scene. Can you let command one know or ask, are we at the front or the rear of the building for a team?
5: Five 24, 32, 21.

0: 烦了。那一节播出。
1: This is your phone camera conditional one. ATL female, battery problem. This is Charlie 1-5, and 251, driving hot dogs. That's from Glenwood Drive, and I'll report. 216, medic, and 19, response. I'm at 14, special.

0: Charlie, we're going to headquarters. Did you go to scene?
1: Nah, we're at the scene. Myself and 11's here. 11's a fast. 8's getting on the road. If you're in the area, you can take it in.
0: 032's 21.
2: Chief, stand by.
3: Copy that.
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It's more centralized up. 71-year-old female, respiratory difficulties, 6-0-1, at 3001 Express Drive North, Express Highway, 205.

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1: Heard. 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
0: Have the rescue come down here and pick up anything at all you need down here.
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1: I will be momentarily. We're going to be going to where it's under

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0: 30, not too.
1: 30, 15, 16, yeah, 24, 80, chief.
0: Temple, going to the scene, stand by.
1: To the scene, chief, 18, summit.
0: Temple.
1: Only 32, 15, 16.

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1: Negative. You want me to reactivate it?
0: Reactivated. Need some relief.
1: 10-4, Chief. 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

0: and the fever and ambulance is probably going to be a relief crew on a hand line yet.
1: 10-4 Chief, we're approaching the scene now, about a minute out.
0: 10-4 Chief, don't be amazed.
1: Alright, 10-4. 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
0: Yeah, we'll get it when you get it.

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1: You have 15, 25, and 35 on the 25 on scene.
0: Divert 15.
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0: 15.
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request a 45-year-old male resting story, 6W2, number 20 South Dorado Circle, in Hoppaw, from 1 Jason George, 384, centralized service in Hoppaw. 25-year-old male resting story, 6W2, number 20 South Dorado Circle, from 1 Jason George, 1542,

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0: 0-0, you're very broken up. I can't hear you.
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0: Just give me a 34 if you know who I am. 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
1: Nearby, Cat 31.
0: You can hold everyone on the 9 at my location. I'm making contact now.
1: Units to have locked in line 31.

0: apologies, you broke up. Is that a 525? No, I didn't hear you. You said no truck to fire?
1: Yeah, you got a signal on for signal 13. CD's on scene, they're canceling. You just take the message.

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Can the officer come into the booth now?

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1: Good.
0: All right, just be advised, the county and the town were notified for a pump out. DEC's also been notified to respond for the runoff.
1: Roger, 1619.

0: copy.
1: Be advised, we're on scene in Central Islip. We're going to be setting up at Wheeler and Suffolk Avenue for the command.
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0: Affirmative. I mean, the medic is going to respond hot if he needs me to respond hot at all, you know.
1: 10-4.
0: Well, never mind. You can stay in service. We'll have a three other employees.
1: Affirmative.

0: 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This is the West Entrance, 3126 Jericho, Officer Lee. The medic needs a response.
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1: Repeat that.
0: You repeat, please.
1: Be advised, pressure has dropped, meaning 384. 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
0: Alright, I'm on the cross street. 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

0: Darryl, can you grab the white coolers inside the O2 room and fill them with ice? Brentwood's going to head over there shortly to come pick them up.
1: If someone can get me access to that, yes. I believe 52 is coming down soon to help restock that.
0: You don't have access to the base?
1: In the base, there's no additional coolers right now. Everything should be probably in the electrical room, which I don't believe anyone here has access to.

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1: Just to keep him around for in case we get an alarm, because the county wants to backfill our house with another engine from the 5th Division. It's not necessary. We'll just keep it with in-house for now.
0: Chief, I'm being told we do have a crew in-house.
1: All right, 20. Take your cover.
0: Awesome.

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1: We're both back at the headquarters now.

0: 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You got status?
1: We'll be single through momentarily.
0: Alright, this is Bud, 1637. Point 3100.

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AT&T. Coming off when you get on scene.

0: alpha alarm. I'm with 52 right now. You have one ALS ambulance and one BLS ambulance available.
1: Hi, 20. Send me the BLS ambulance to the scene. I'm going to keep the ALS, I'm going to keep you at the building for now.
0: That would be me and 10-4. I'll let the BLS know. Where are you staging?
1: Adam also go to MedCom Central.
0: Chief, what was that last message?
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0: Switching up to MedCom Central. I'll let them know.
1: Alright, if you guys can hang tight, I mean, if you have a couple guys, you can send them up, otherwise just hang tight until we get another assignment for you.
2: Right, I'm sending the girl, I'll be with Ida.
1: Alright, 10-4, thank you.

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1: Give or take a block if you please.
0: Affirm, and I think that tower tried to raise you a few minutes ago, but they haven't keyed up again.
1: We always cancel that. Have them go to the CVS parking lot. Have them take the back way and park in the CVS parking lot.
0: Affirm, have them go to the back way to Church Street again to CVS, if not through Wheeler Road. I'll have them notify you if anything.
1: All right, perfect. Thank you.

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1: When you guys get to the partner at CBS, let me know. I'll have a instructions for you guys.
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1: Inception 14 right now, we're going to have over to 525. 525 the exception of 14, 17, 03.

0: 5, have the driver respond to the dispatch booth before he leaves. 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

0: residential complex on the line. Number 167, Erie Avenue, Gulf of 5th Street, repeating for Ronkonkoma. The 23 residential street on the 317, follow this back to Newark.
1: First engine 1712, you have a hydrant for number 38 Hopkins, and again it's

Be advised, you have Medford and Deer Park standing by in quarters, and Brentwood called back. They said if we had someone who could pick it up, we could get it right now. If not, it would be a while. All right, 10-4. Richie Wasnowski is also working on getting something. Would you want to say that, or do you want both of them?

Road off 51 in the Cincy Tomac. A female testing. Charlie responds to DCC 169 Indian Ed Road off 51 in the Cincy Tomac. 18 in the medic, 17 15.

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1: With my extra personnel I need for this crew, they're not answering my 34s.
0: Sorry, he's on his way to you now.
1: Perfect. And then the additional unit is going to be staging at CI Fire Headquarters on Carlton Avenue. Updating the board and sending you a picture soon.

Manchester Fire Department. 22-year-old male back beat by number 1, the first aid office, the Robert Moses State Park, field number 2. Repeat for West Side Slippery, 22-year-old male, back beat by number 1, the first aid office of the Robert Moses State Park, field number 2, at 1735.

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1: Are you standing by main or station 2?
0: Main.
1: Hi, it's funny. Now, I really got. I want you to really cover districts. Unless I need the ALS here, I'll bring you in.
0: We are a BLS unit. Nelson's going to be in 85.
1: All right, so I got one BLS unit and an ALS in the responder. That's it?
0: Yes, sir.
1: All right, 20.

8937, West Idaho Fire Department on the air with a second signal 16. A CMI is requested from Central Idaho Ambulance for an ambulance to respond. Receiving 4. West Idaho, you 22, Central Idaho Ambulance, one ambulance to stand by at 1736. Dispatch at 51.

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